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You're Lebanese, you're Orient. Whether life's disabilities left you outcast, but leader teased. 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

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Need a bankroll if you want the whole submissive. 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

0: 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Hit a op with 5'9", he was 6'6". Playing with that cheddar cheese, get too Swiss quick. 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Yo, bitch fucking when she...
1: I love you, mommy.
2: Bible of the hoop. Bible of the hoop. Ja, ja, ja.

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I got a high tolerance. Speaking of that, shout out the high tolerance. Only hustlers we acknowledging.